0: 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This all or nothing way of loving, go be sleeping without you. I need somebody to know, somebody to hear, somebody to... 101.0 FM, Popular FM, a sua melhor companhia.
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0: Boa noite.

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And happy birthday, Ultra!

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1: 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So this whole thing is like a global event. We shot in Barcelona, we shot in Los Angeles.
2: I am Director X. This video is really something special. I mean, you got Black Eyed Peas, you have Shakira. Everything's gonna be
3: alright. So don't you worry. A Madalena do Mar está com a Rádio Sol. A Madalena do Mar está com a Rádio Sol. You don't have to feel the same temptation. Leave that part to my imagination.